0: Muzyczne radio. 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
1: Let the might of your compassion arise to bring a quick end to the flowing stream of the blood and tears. 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

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Your journey is over. You are at peace now. Even though I still feel your breath in every silence. Never laugh.

perspective, and ayahuasca is like a deep immersion into your kind of experiential understanding. 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